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Yeah. 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

0: Every Tuesday, 1029 The Buzz is showing off its perfect pair. 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

Some people paint. Others yell at referees on TV while sitting on the couch in gym shorts. We just do this. 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

I'm doing great, says guy listening to sad acoustic rock in a folding chair. 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

1029 The Buzz invites you to honor our military servicemen and women, teachers, and first responders with our national anthem, brought to you by Law Tigers, Tennessee's motorcycle lawyers.

0: Why would they be sitting on the counter in the public area?
1: Who would leave them there?
2: It is a shared kitchen space. I have a little cabinet in the kitchen or in the fridge, a drawer, I guess is the word for that. That's the word I'm looking for.
0: I have a footlocker in the fridge.
1: A tiny fridge cabinet.
2: Yes,
0: a dead man's chest, if you will.
2: A clear cabinet. A clear cold cabinet.
1: Okay. Yeah.
2: A dead man's chest.
1: Yeah. I call it a strawberry locker.
3: It's a burr box.
2: It's my hard-boiled egg locker. And people do take things out of that, which I think is very interesting. So I think when it comes to junk food, I'm taking it. When it comes to fresh food, unless there's a note, I'm hesitant to touch it.
4: Yeah, you have to go out of your way to bring that to make sure it looks new and yellow each
1: Wait,
4: week.
1: You have to go out of your way to bring any
0: the other foods that just magically show up here when I wish for them.
1: Yeah, like when we do a VLAN and I bring pizza, you think that just shows up in my hands in the elevator?
0: It does for Dum Dum in there.
1: Yeah.
2: and for
1: I got to go out of my way to get that.
0: And Dum Dum in here.
4: Yeah, if it stays in this area where if it's sitting next to Maitland's spot on the left, I know it's free game. Meanwhile, the donuts that were on the top part, I asked because they were in a different spot. These bananas are next to my smoothie cup, by the microwave, to the side, not by the sink where there's usually the free stuff.
2: And truly, the free stuff is even further to the left.
0: You know, like, here's how much I think you're wrong.
4: Okay.
0: Today, if I see him out there, I'm going to say,
4: "No,
0: hey, Andy, I brought some bananas. If you want one, help yourself."
5: Oh, that would be
0: I'm going to say, I left him out here. You know, obviously everybody knows here on this counter, it's free.
4: You.
1: Yeah, this is the free counter. Don't and even though like a Pop-Tart if you say
0: And even though I'm wrong, I'm right.
4: Well,
3: all right.
4: Your word is law.
3: Can we do a Tommy, not really a Tommy stunt, but can we record? Tommy has to like put his phone in his pocket on record
0: and
3: he has to go in and confront Andy.
0: No. Yeah.
1: Yeah, you have to go, "Hey, yes. Andy, have you seen my banana?"
3: Andy.
0: Could you maybe, you know, you make more than me, Andy, so could you float me a couple bucks for my...
4: One banana.
1: You know, the cheapest fruit available yeah. in the store?
0: I don't know if you've heard, but they're going extinct and this might be the last bunch I get.
4: Guys, I don't care. Because it's Andy, I don't care. But
0: sounds like it. Well, you spent the whole morning calling him a thief.
1: Yeah.
2: Okay, but imagine if you walked into the kitchen, Free Beer, and Andy was opening up the fridge and taking one of your Zivias.
0: Oh, yeah, I'd punch him.
2: It would be, I was going to say it would be an honor, but it's almost one of those like, "Wait, you're a thief. I didn't know that." It makes him so much hotter.
0: It's the
1: Yeah.
0: Looks like somebody's getting a third marriage, and I'm talking about Andy.
3: I think we're realizing something here. Mm-hmm. Kelly's really attracted to Andy.
2: I love Andy.
0: But only if he steals.
2: Yeah, exactly.
3: Yeah, okay, yeah. Well, so yeah, he has to have, flag. Yeah, he's got to have a fatal flaw of some kind.
0: God, can you imagine if she caught him taking a banana without his pants on?
2: Oh my God.
1: Take a banana, leave a banana.
0: They'd be at the courthouse by 11. So Tommy, go bust him.
4: No.
0: Why?
4: He's not even here.
3: He'll be here very soon.
2: Yeah, he's in those retirement hours now.
3: Yeah.
0: Yeah. You know what happens when you get to those. You come in an hour later, you get some bananas.
1: You go back home for another hour. Come on back.
4: He just comes for the banana.
1: Filled with potassium.
0: Yeah. I was going to retire.
3: Little do we
0: but
3: know.
0: But now there's free bananas.
3: No, Andy's been retired for a decade.
0: he just shows up for the vitamin B.
4: And his bunny slippers. He's like, banana.
0: I didn't know you kept your cereal in the kitchen, which is also where free things are. So if I want some cereal, I'm going to go get some of that.
4: That's in the cabinet.
0: Which is public.
4: The cabinet?
0: Yeah.
3: Yeah.
4: Could you even tell me what cabinet my cereal's in?
0: It's not going to take me long to figure it out. There's three.
1: Yeah. And it's.
0: What do you think? It's going to be a goose chase?
1: Maybe. You'll never find it.
0: You're going to come out and I'm just going to be pouring it down the garbage disposal.
1: Yeah.
0: Like not even trying. And then you're going to say, "There's not even a garbage disposal there." And I go, "Meh. Maintenance will figure it out."
4: Honestly, if you did that, I would just sigh and turn around because I'm like, what am I going to do? I can't win this argument.
0: Even though you are wildly right in that case. But yeah, you're wrong about the bananas.
4: No, I'm not wrong about the banana.
0: How Hanks, is he wrong?
1: Yeah,
0: of course he's wrong. Steve, you wavered. Where are you?
3: Tommy's wrong.
4: Okay. Steve!
0: Kelly, are you still yes to banana peppers, no to bananas as far as being free on the counter?
2: But it's okay because it was Andy also.
0: Okay.
2: In this hyper-specific situation, the banana thief is fine.
3: Yeah, this scenario has a lot of gray.
4: Mm. Wow, I lost 4-1?
1: Yeah.
2: Wow. Like 3.5-ish.
4: That doesn't feel any
2: better. If it wasn't Andy, I would say, yeah, they were wrong for sure.
3: Mm. And since Maitland's not here, we get to determine
4: Well, of course, I would never assume.
2: I don't think she likes bananas.
1: Oh, wait, no, right? She hates bananas. Yeah. You know she does.
0: She just texted. She said, you're racist.
3: Maitland, are you on our side or Tommy's side?
6: Oh, God. Your side seems more logical.
3: Yes.
1: There we go. Without even knowing, you've chosen correctly.
0: Yep. How is that for walking in your first moment saying hello to us, having to make a decision, unknowing whose side you're on, but having to pick sides?
6: Sounds like my daily life.
0: Yeah, it does, doesn't it? Yeah. Let me walk into this minefield and hope I answer correctly.
2: Maitland, make a decision right now.
7: Well, that hurts.
0: I'm dying to recap it with you right now, so you could also throw Tommy under the bus, but you might agree with him.
6: I'm really excited.
0: If you're on cocaine or something.
1: Yeah. We'll never tell you what that was about.
0: Nope. Yeah, delete this file. Don't let her hear it. I'm best. All right. It's gone forever.
1: Mm-hmm.
0: Or just label it things Maitland can't know.
6: I'll never click
0: it. And then you click on it, and it's just...
3: It's in our secret language.
6: Oh.
0: On the way. Is it the Kool-Aid Man? Or the neighbor from hell. Next, it is the Free Beer and Hot Wing Show.
8: 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Oh, yeah, plenty more Free Beer and Hot Wings coming up this morning. We've just gotten started on Dagwood. 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
2: Later on this hour, Dumber Than the Show Trivia Revisited. Earlier today, I noticed that I assume Kelly posted the video from Name That Tune yesterday when Jump Around by House of Pain came on.
3: I sure did.
2: One of us enjoyed the song and the rest of you sat there like, you know, turds.
4: Yeah,
1: sorry.
2: But I clicked on the comments. Now, I didn't expect them to be compliments by any stretch, but I didn't expect to be accused of being on so many different drugs.
3: What kind of drugs do people think you're on?
2: Quaaludes and diet pills was one of them.
4: Quaaludes? That doesn't even equate jumping around.
2: One said, I've never seen a bigger Vyvanse dance, which Vyvanse is an ADHD drug.
4: Yeah.
3: It always sounds so fun.
2: Yeah. I'm not on Vyvanse. I don't have ADHD. Let's see. What was the other one? It was all drug related, or just I'm stupid, which that's normal. I expect that.
1: Yeah.
2: But my favorite one was this. I love how everyone else just sits there like they don't see an idiot jumping. And that is a true statement. That is a true statement.
3: So. When you said, it hurts my feelings every time I do this and nobody else jumps with me, I just kind of started raising the roof a little. I was like, okay. Like,
2: I can give a little. Yeah. I can throw the dog a bone. Yeah. Mm-hmm. A little bit. Funny. 1-800-947-3979. Okay. So if the Kool-Aid man, like in the old commercials, bursted into your house and went, oh, yeah, you would poop a little. Pee a little, right?
4: I mean,
2: because it's not like, even if you're like, I haven't had Kool-Aid in 40 years, or I love Kool-Aid, you'd still be like, there's a man pitcher in the room.
4: Yeah. Right? Like, do I drink out of that guy's head? But what do I do? And what's up with my wall now? Yeah.
2: Or do I have to like French kiss him and he spits it in my mouth?
4: Yeah.
2: Because he's got a mouth.
4: I don't know how it works. That,
2: I mean, yeah, is he holding it in?
1: He snowballed, definitely.
4: Yeah.
2: Well, a woman was in her house and someone came through the wall, but it was not the Kool-Aid man. It was a neighbor, a 58-year-old man who used power tools to break through a shared wall into her home on purpose.
1: Okay.
2: Weird?
1: No.
2: Totally normal. No, it definitely is.
4: Sometimes you want an open concept.
1: Was there a reason?
4: Yeah. Like, I mean, did he feel that she was in peril and needed to come through the wall or...
2: He had a reason. Yeah. Charles Bowden came through and she recorded the incident. On the recording, Bowden is allegedly heard calling the victim names and saying, I'm going to be crawling through these walls and figure out a way to make your life hell. I don't know, man. I feel like you're already off to a great start.
4: Yeah. That's a strong start.
2: A skill saw and a bunch of other stuff to cut a hole in the wall between our places. And now you're in here. What is the step you are thinking of that will make my life hell? Because right now we're roommates now. This is bad.
1: Would have been easier just to walk outside and go to their front door and go in that way.
2: Now, he didn't technically crawl all the way through. He started with a hole the size of a softball. That's when she called the police. She didn't wait for him to finish the hole. Now, that would have been the peak of crazy if she's like watching for an hour as he, you know, makes cuts and removes drywall and everything else.
1: I picture her just sitting there in a recliner with her remote in the hand.
2: Deputies found a string trimmer and a hammer inside of his home, both with drywall residue on them. Now, he
4: was
2: didn't
4: using
2: have
4: a string trimmer.
2: He did not have the right tool for the right job. He might have wanted to call someone, you know, get on Angie's List or something like that.
1: Yeah.
4: Yeah.
2: Find someone.
1: That's now just Angie.
2: Crockett said they've already hired a contractor to reinforce the wall.
1: Oh, yeah, I'm sure that'll turn out great.
4: If all he's got is a weed eater, you just put in a little bit of metal in there and it's over for him. He's not coming through there.
1: But just in that one spot, so he can't come through the same spot again.
4: Yeah, make him work for it. He's going to go through so much string.
1: Yeah.
2: We were at a neighbor.
4: And refeeding those sometimes can be real tricky.
1: And that string breaks with grass.
2: Yeah. When are they going to make it so that there's some sort of weed eater that works more than 4 seconds?
4: I mean, you can buy an actual blade.
2: Yeah.
4: But they, you know, seems real
1: sketchy. They dull so quickly.
4: Yeah.
2: But even, like, how are we still not able to make the string go in and out easily?
4: Oh.
2: It seemed like it worked better when I was younger.
4: Mm-hmm. String trimmers, what's the deal with those?
1: It's a strange old man flex.
5: Back in my day, string trimmers would dispense the string easier.
2: Maybe they didn't, I don't know. It seemed like it. Just saying, that everything else has improved. What do you didn't you think of that's gotten harder?
4: Getting out of a chair.
2: Getting all your pee out.
4: Literally everything. It's not as strong as I used to be.
2: Use it or lose it, Hot Wings.
4: I know.
2: Use it or lose it.
4: Say.
1: So going back to this guy, what was he arrested and charged with?
2: Burglary and breaking and entering.
4: Okay. Yeah, and right. What
2: harassment.
4: What was the catalyst for this? Like, he wanted to make her life hell, but why?
2: That is not covered. It's only a news story.
4: Gosh.
2: Why would anyone ask that question?
4: Yeah, again, no. Yeah. Where does this stem from? Like, he doesn't like the way she parks, or doesn't like that he can hear her TV through the wall. Like, what's happening here?
2: I don't know, man.
4: Like, why?
1: Yeah.
4: Come on. Geez, news.
1: That's the interesting thing. I want to see what makes this guy tick.
4: Yeah. I bet he looks normal.
2: You think?
4: No.
2: No, he doesn't. He's 58. He looks to be 25 years older than that. And he looks to have slept in a dumpster the night before.
4: Yeah.
2: Even though he clearly has a place that he lives in.
4: Yeah, I feel like a person like that is always going to be best described as a coot.
2: His mugshot gives coot vibes.
1: Mm-hmm. Or recluse. Recluse is definitely
2: you wish,
4: or
2: right?
4: A reclusive coot.
1: Yeah.
2: Oh, boy. Yeah, it probably just hasn't had enough attention then if it's a reclusive coot. Probably nobody's paying attention. It got real small.
4: Yeah.
2: That's what we're talking about, right?
4: Yeah. Just gonna spit on him.
2: You gotta polish that pearl a little bit, make the coot be less reclusive.
4: Yeah.
2: Anyway, speaking of that, Maitland, why were you late?
3: I just overslept.
2: Oh, okay. Nothing with the pearl.
3: No, nothing with the pearl. Oh, okay. I stayed up too late. DJing.
2: My wife and I are watching Love Island, you know, because we're trash. And and we're not even on the right timeline because that show's been over for weeks and whatnot. But on it, they all of the couples, if you haven't seen that show, here's the premise. A lot of young, hot people move into an expensive villa at a resort in Tahiti. And then they're supposed to be couples, but only for like a day or two. They are told to explore interactions with other of the singles. And then they all act like the other people doing it is somehow wrong. While they then go, I'm going to go explore if she's hot or not. And it's crazy. Okay. And it's completely trashy. They have about 8 minutes of new content per episode, and then everything else is slowed down with music in it, recapping the other 52 minutes. Anyway, we love it. But they all sleep in beds next to each other at night, so there's no privacy at all. And so they've all started, at this point, we're on like episode 14 or something, they're all like talking about, well, yeah, you know, I don't know if we should do something, because what if a new bombshell walks in? That's what they're called, bombshells. You know, and then all of a sudden we're into her. I don't want to be like all sex dependent on this person. And so one of the dudes is like,
4: keep your options open.
2: So one of the guys is like, yeah, you know, I really like sleeping with so-and-so. In this case, they mean literally sleeping with, not, you know, the old euphemism. And they said, well, have you done anything? And he goes, yeah, we got busy last night. And he goes, what did you play? And he goes, I was a DJ. And then he goes, whoop, whoop, whoop. And I had never seen it used quite that way before so blatantly.
4: Wow.
2: But then there's two dudes on there. And this show, again, it's been over. So there, I'm sure there are people who watched it. But there's
4: no spoilers on Love Island, please.
2: No, I'm making fun of the fact that we're way behind. I don't care if it's spoiled is what I'm saying. But there's a male model named Bryce. And he's good friends with this other hot dude named Zach. And they're kind of a bromance. And my wife's like, because there's no gay couples on the show. And it seems like the premise of the show, they kind of intentionally chose people. But, you know, it's a spectrum. And it's like, I'm pretty sure these guys are like the couple that America wants to see most. But they're in the common bedroom, like the get ready area. And Bryce walks up and he's wearing just like shorts, like beach shorts or whatever. And he pulls them open and goes, check it out. And then the other dude looks right down his pants and goes, nice.
6: did he shave a design right, in his pubes or something?
1: Yeah, did he like get a new
2: there
1: tattoo?
2: There was no context beyond that. And then later, they're no, sitting on the couch. They're complaining about the gals or whatever, about a decision they made. And he goes, hey, by the way, the guy that was showed the wiener, he goes, hey, by the way, you got that long thing hanging in there. It was like one of my erections. And the model goes, well, it was a halfsie. They were in there alone. Like, I don't care if they hook up, but this weird will they or won't they, like it's The Office with Pam and Jim, is unsatisfying.
3: What happens next?
2: I don't know.
1: Yeah.
2: This is let's rub the tips together to see what happens. Yeah.
4: Okay, all right.
2: They both got pretend girlfriends on this very pretend show. The one guy that's telling them about how big his penis is, he's got the hottest girl on there.
3: Dang.
1: Not just telling, but showing.
2: Yeah.
1: Oh, I didn't.
6: That's expect, a confident man.
1: I did not expect to come in today and have Free Beer give us a recap of the whole season of Love Island.
2: Whole season, dude. Okay.
4: So, yeah, I just want to go. I was going to watch that.
2: Here's the conundrum we run into. My wife is like, she has made it very clear that with her ADHD, she's like, I would rather we watch one show than watch like an episode of one show and then go back and watch another episode of. We tried to watch Lanterns last night. She's like, I don't remember anything going on this show. And you need to know.
3: Yeah.
2: So I go, so we have to watch all of Love Island before we can watch something else? She goes, yeah. And I go, well, normally when we do that, there's like 8 episodes, right? And there's like 30 more episodes.
1: Oh, man. Well, you said there's like, what, 6 minutes of new content each
2: show? We
1: could
2: literally watch the recap at the beginning of every episode and get to the series and watch the finale and be equally satisfied.
1: Those shows are so formulaic.
2: Yeah. Yes.
1: You know exactly what's coming up.
2: That's very, very true. Very true. All right. So Maitland's not late for any reason other than oversleeping, just like we said.
1: Yeah, she was not up late DJing.
2: Making her own banana safe that Tommy would be jealous of. That would make sense if you were here earlier.
3: Yeah, Maitland's face of confusion.
2: On the way, Dumber Than the Show Trivia Revisited. 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
7: 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I'm Dagwood. 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Coming up next hour, they'll be giving advice. If you'd like some, you can get in on that. Also this morning, we'll have tickets to the Margarita Festival this weekend. And then after the show, if you missed the announcement yesterday, Dave Chappelle is going to be at Bridgestone Arena, and we'll give you tickets coming up this morning in the 9 o'clock hour. We're at 72 right now. We'll have a heat advisory starting a little bit later on this morning, going to run all the way through tomorrow night at 8 o'clock. More free beer and hot wings on the way.
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0: when Kelly said this?
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0: 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Chance to win some cash. 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Hello, David. How are you?
1: Hello. I'm doing well.
0: Excellent. You, in your free time, a lot of karaoke, and you're an amateur actor. How many productions?
1: I've lost track somewhere around 50, so over 50 local amateur productions.
0: Are they plays, movies, both?
1: Plays, stage stuff with a couple of different community theaters near me.
0: Nice. You love it? Obviously you must. It's free. You're not getting paid, and you keep doing it. That's a dumb question. No, I hate it. I wish I could stop.
1: I wish.
0: I'm being held hostage by the local playwright. David.
1: I wish I was getting paid for it.
0: Right?
1: But.
0: David, you got to choose who you're going to play. You can play me for $1,400, Steve for $100, Kelly for $100, or Maitland for $900. Who would you like to play?
1: Maitland.
0: Okay. You and Maitland will each have the same questions from Hot Wings. Whomever gets the most right wins. If there is a tie, then low time wins. You each get a maximum of 90 seconds. Whoever wins, wins. I don't know why I started that sentence, and I didn't have a way to end it. Not going to lie. Anyway, you can each pass on questions the first time around. A maximum time of 90 seconds, and Maitland is in the hallway. She will not hear your turn. Good luck, David.
1: Thank you.
2: All right, David. I can't imagine you have any further questions. Are you ready to begin?
1: Yes.
2: Okay. Your time on Dumber Than the Show trivia begins in 3, 2, 1. What animated young girl had a pet monkey named Boots?
1: Dora the Explorer.
2: What automaker's logo is a three-pointed star?
1: Mercedes-Benz.
2: Bern is the capital of what European country?
1: Yes.
2: What is the name of the ancient Greek sculpture of a woman that is now missing its arms?
1: Yes.
2: What is the study of fossils called?
1: Paleontology.
2: Bern is the capital of what European country?
1: Greece.
2: What is the name of the ancient Greek sculpture of a woman that is now missing its arms?
1: Aphrodite.
2: Time. David, how do you think you did?
1: Okay, there's a couple that I really wasn't sure on at all, but...
2: All right. Fair enough. We'll put you on hold. It's already been done. We'll wave Maitland back on in. She can have her time on the game. Maitland, welcome back into the room.
3: Thank you.
2: How was your time in the hallway?
3: It's nice.
2: Okay, great. I asked David 5 questions. He provided answers and is now on hold. Would you like the same routine?
3: I would.
2: Great. Maitland, your time on Dumber Than the Show trivia begins in 3, 2, 1. What animated young girl had a pet monkey named Boots?
3: Oh, Dora.
2: What automaker's logo is a three-pointed star?
3: Oh, Mercedes?
2: Bern is the capital of what European country?
3: Let's go the Czech Republic. I don't know.
2: What is the name of the ancient Greek sculpture of a woman that is now missing its arms?
3: Venus.
2: What is the study of fossils called?
3: Paleontology.
2: Time. How do you think you did?
3: A couple guesses, but I think okay.
2: Okay. Let's bring David back in to score this game. Welcome back, David. Question number one. Hello? What animated young girl had a pet monkey named Boots? Maitland quickly said Dora. David surprised me a little bit in how quickly he said Dora the Explorer. You're both correct. It's Dora the Explorer. Tied at one. Question number two. What automaker's logo is a three-pointed star? David said Mercedes-Benz. Maitland said Mercedes. Well, except Mercedes, certainly it is Mercedes-Benz. Tied at two. Ooh. Question number three. Bern is the capital of what European country? This one was tough on both of you. David passed, came back around, and guessed Greece. Maitland thought about it for a minute and threw out the Czech Republic. It is neither of those. Everybody thinks of Zurich, but it's Switzerland.
3: Oh. Okay.
2: Switzerland is the... Bern is the capital of Switzerland. Still tied at two. Question number four. What is the name of the ancient Greek sculpture of a woman that is now missing its arms? David passed, came back and said Aphrodite. Maitland said Venus. Some people believe the sculpture is of Aphrodite, and it is called Venus de Milo. Hmm. It has to be the whole thing. It's the Venus de Milo.
3: Fair enough. Unfortunately.
4: Locals call her Lucky.
2: Yeah. Others call her Bad at Handies.
4: Old Face Party Sue.
5: Hey, you know, her arms fell off straight to face.
2: Yeah. And question number five. We're still tied at two. What is a study of fossils called? David said paleontology. Maitland said paleontology. It is paleontology. We are tied at three and go to the clock.
6: Oh, boy. Yell it out louder, Hot Wings. Do it again.
2: We go to the clock.
6: Thank you. Thank you.
2: You're welcome.
6: All right. Neither of you were super fast. The winning time was 40.75 seconds. The losing time was just a hair under 1 minute and 3 seconds. The winning time today belongs to Maitland.
3: Good game, David.
2: Yeah, those passes. The passes will get you sometimes.
5: I don't mean to throw gas on your fire, but if you had chosen me for the $1,400, we'd be playing the Listener Wins song right now.
6: Oh, bummer.
2: Wow. Yeah.
5: David, I could have kept that to myself, couldn't I?
1: It's okay. I thought I should have went for the more bigger money, but...
2: Mm-hmm. But the way you say it suggests
1: Maitland
2: you shouldn't
1: usually
2: have.
1: Doesn't do as well as you do.
5: Well, thank you, David.
6: Well said. Maitland's jackpot is now $1,000.
5: Thank you. That went well. Free Beer and Hot Wings report on the way. 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We're giving it away for free. 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

0: popular in the 90s. It made a comeback like a year or two ago. And I go, oh, I can't wait. This will be fun to watch. The first sketch, these idiots come out and they're completely full frontal nudity, which was, you know, I'm used to like, you know, dude coming out acting like the chicken lady.
1: Yeah.
0: And like other, you know, guys I know named Tom or whatever it was.
1: Right.
0: And I go, and so, I mean, that one really, I go, Jesus, man, like, is nothing safe?
2: I want this to happen so badly.
0: I can't watch kids in the hall on a plane.
2: I want this to happen so badly during travel season to one of y'all so I can call a flight attendant and be like, hey, there's a pervert over there and all he's doing is watching porn on the plane. He's
1: going to get fired like the guy from Wheel of Fortune.
0: Uh-huh.
1: Slightly different scenario.
3: Yeah, a little bit.
1: Watching a show with Elle Fanning that's a regular program versus being in a pedophile chat room.
0: A little different.
1: It's for research.
0: Yeah, I would hope that's different.
2: But that show, Margo's Got Money Troubles or Problems, whatever, it's also a fantastic book. But truly, she's sleeping with a professor. And the first solid 4 or 5 minutes are them just going at it the entire time. Mm. It's like in her room, in his office,
1: oh, wow,
2: on a table.
1: It's a montage.
2: Yeah, dude. It is so hypersexual. And then she's pregnant and she's got money problems. Mm.
1: Yeah, but she does.
0: Definitely not what I expected.
1: The Emmys last night, some of the winners. Best drama series, The Pit.
0: No surprise. Mm-hmm. I haven't watched that.
1: Best comedy series, Widow's Bay on Apple TV. That's Matthew Rhys. That's a great show. It's a comedy horror series. It has laugh out loud moments, but it also has jump scare moments, and it's a good drama. But I loved that show, and the person who produced it and created it said they wanted to create a workplace comedy with a different setting. So it's a workplace comedy, but within the like city hall of a haunted, cursed island town off the coast on the Atlantic coast of the United States. It's very unique.
3: Okay.
1: Very strange. Best limited anthology series, DTF St. Louis, which was amazing.
2: Oh, that was so good. So sad.
1: Yes. Best actor in a drama series, Noah Wiley. Best actress in a drama series, Rhea Seehorn for Pluribus. Matthew Rhys was the first actor to win best actor in both a comedy series and a drama series because he won for The Beast and Me as well.
0: That's pretty impressive.
1: It is.
0: That guy is so good.
1: He is.
4: Well, and Jean Smart, too, she won the best actress in a comedy last night, and she's the first woman to ever win that category for all 5 seasons of her show something.
1: For every season the show was on, she won. Mm-hmm. That show is great.
4: Oh, my gosh.
1: Just really, really good. David Harbour won for Best Supporting Actor in DTF St. Louis. He was so heartbreakingly kind and sweet in that show. And Linda Cardellini, also for DTF St. Louis, won for Best Supporting Actress. She was fantastic. 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
9: 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I'm Dagwood. NFL Week 1 wrapped up last night. Kansas City big over Denver, 31-10. Now Week 2, just a couple of nights away. Happened, of course, Thursday, Detroit at Buffalo. And then the Titans be in action home again on Sunday with the Philadelphia Eagles in town. Now coming up this morning after the show, during the 9 o'clock hour, we're going to hook you up with tickets to see comedian Dave Chappelle. His show was announced yesterday, going to be in October at Bridgestone. So we'll give you those tickets coming up, like I said, after the show this morning. Free Beer and Hot Wings back on 102.9 The Buzz.

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3: 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TikTok, Instagram, and Facebook at FBHW Show. Some people are following up. We had the one that Mate shared off the app where a man and his wife had opened up their marriage. He is a cuck. And they only had two rules, no butt stuff. And the man that puts it to her can't be in the house when he's not there. And they're violating rule number two. They've done that a couple of times and asking how to proceed. And a lot of people writing in, this text may be indicative of your future. My wife was in an open marriage when we first started dating years ago. After a few months, she realized that wasn't for her and left her husband for me.
2: There you go.
3: From someone who is in the lifestyle, once a lifestyle rule is broken, it's very difficult to come back from that. And it sounds to me like someone has feelings getting involved and this is going to get messy. Another person says, I'm a third with a committed couple. They love watching each other play with me. But this sounds like somebody talked you into doing it just so they could cheat.
2: Yeah.
3: That's who knows. Also, a couple of people saying if you've had, for the person who had the migraine for 8 days, you were in a severe migraine cycle and you need to go to a doctor. And then other people are saying something that some of you may have thought, but no one said, which is you need to get checked out in case this is something beyond a migraine.
2: Yeah, yes. Go to a neurologist.
3: Yeah,
2: definitely. Right.
3: Steve, you had one that came in.
5: Yeah, actually, before I get to that one real quick, this one, free beer, I'm going to give this one to you. It's from New Jersey. Should I bet on the Knicks to repeat? I'm a Spurs fan and I really want to bet on them to go all the way, but the Knicks are a very solid team. What do you think? I need a win. So real quick, free beer, do you bet on the Knicks to repeat?
3: No, the NBA's had, I believe it's 8 different champions in the last 8 years, and other teams have loaded up. It is incredibly difficult to repeat, and they were not a dominant champion. So put your money elsewhere.
5: Okay. All right. Now, this one came in also on the app. Hey, guys, I work in the medical field, and I'm also in nursing school. I recently started dating a firefighter, and honestly, so far, he's been amazing. He's consistent, clearly interested in me, and we talk every day. Obviously, when he's working, we don't text as much, which I totally understand, but he makes an effort to check in and let me know what's going on.
3: Okay.
5: The thing is, I keep seeing and hearing all these warnings about dating firefighters and starting to make me nervous because I've never dated one before. I actually haven't seen any red flags with him, so I don't want to judge him based on his job. I get it. There are plenty of stereotypes out there, especially about nurses being cheaters. And I know that I'm definitely not one of them. So I feel like I should judge him based on how he actually treats me, not what people say about firefighters. What do
6: nurses
5: I do?
6: Are people you can have anonymous sex with, these brainless sluts.
5: Oh, now that's not nice. Do you have one about firefighters too?
2: That's the stereotype.
5: What are the stereotypes about dating firefighters?
3: I didn't know there were some.
2: I assume that they cheat because they're often fighting fire shirtless.
5: Oh, is that so?
2: And playing sexy volleyball. Yeah, I think that's kind of like the two big things, right?
5: Okay. Mm-hmm.
2: Yeah.
7: That's what I've heard.
5: So it's like Top Gun, basically?
2: Kind of, yeah.
5: Yeah, the beach scene.
2: You know, I mean, it's a rugged profession. How does he look? I think you can, kind of gauge the cheating. Like, is he one of those guys that does appear, in a shirtless firefighter calendar? Or is he, in one of those calendars, but it's like the local one and it's funny because everyone's kind of out of shape?
5: Yeah. I mean, is he like the chief? So he's just behind the desk.
2: Yeah.
3: Text. Hey, I'm a firefighter. We're extremely loyal. It's the cops you need to worry about.
2: Oh,
7: really? Oh, dang.
5: Oh, you got to take that, cops?
3: I mean, all seriousness. Judge him by him. There are plenty of stereotypes.
2: Sure.
3: And there's plenty of people we all know that are the exception to the stereotype.
2: Absolutely.
5: Yeah.
7: And yeah, don't fall into confirmation bias, where now you're looking for things based on stereotypes. Mm-hmm. And if you look for it, you'll find it.
2: Yeah.
7: Or you'll find reasons. But if you like them enough, just don't look for those reasons. Like Prebeer said, judge him based on how he treats you. And if you like where things are going, then that's fine.
3: Every career has cheaters.
7: Yeah.
3: Every job has cheaters.
2: Sure. Like, not everyone who works at a restaurant is a lying, cheating whore. Just a lot of them.
3: John in West Michigan. Hi, John. What is your situation?
8: Hey, guys. How you doing? Love the show.
3: Thanks, buddy. Doing good.
8: So first of all, I want to start off with, I have a genetic disorder. It's called MALE, so I made some dumb decisions.
3: Okay.
2: Oh, and I get what you did there.
3: Yes.
8: Yeah, stupid. So I bought a house with a girlfriend. We're no longer together.
3: Okay.
8: The toxic thing, that's a different story.
2: Yep, mistake one. But okay.
8: I left, and when I left the house. She's still in the house. We're trying to sell the house.
3: Okay.
8: Should I still pay half the mortgage?
4: If she's still in the house and you're not?
8: Yes, she's still in the house. I am not. She changed all the locks, kind of.
3: Did she throw you?
8: My access.
3: So she threw you out?
8: No, I left voluntarily.
2: Okay, mistake two.
7: I mean, are you guys, when the house sells, are you going to split what you make off of it 50-50?
8: Yes.
7: Then you should still pay half.
2: You still have to pay for that. Yeah, because you don't want it to foreclose or something stupid.
8: Yeah. Well, so there's the dilemma is, I have to pay the $17,000 in credit card debt that she left me with that she helped build up.
2: Why?
8: Because they're in my name.
2: Oh.
8: I made her an authorized user because we were in a relationship for 8 years.
5: You've made no good decisions.
2: Yeah, your financial decisions are terrible. But it is what it is. I mean, yeah, we've all made mistakes in one degree or another. You put a lot of faith in one person and it did not work out. You had a bad gamble. A lot of people have been through the same thing where they are fully married or whatever. And, you know, maybe the one person doesn't do anything and you still have to split it. It is what it is.
3: Yeah. But when it's not a marriage,
5: like a domestic,
3: she's not going to get stuck with half of that debt.
2: No,
3: she's going to get half the house. I assume both of your names are on the mortgage, right?
8: Yes. I'm the primary. She was the secondary.
3: Yeah. Cause otherwise you could say, well, it'll balance out. She's going to have to pay half. You're still going to get screwed because you didn't do it. Would she acknowledge that she's responsible for that credit card debt?
5: Sounds like a no.
8: No.
3: Because in reality,
8: I tried to tell her,
3: what's really fair is you should split. You should keep paying, until it's sold because you are the owner, co-owner at least. And then that credit card debt should be settled out of the money made from selling the house. That should be taken care of. So you could both go forward and start a new life. That should not be.
2: But only if she's reasonable.
3: Yeah.
2: You go on a Judge Judy show and she's going to say, sorry, you made that mistake. That's all in your name. I can't force her to pay you.
8: And that's what she will do.
5: John, do you think that you guys are going to make a good amount of money off the house, or are you going to, you know, be lucky to break even? What's the situation there?
8: So if we sell the house, what it's currently listed as, I will roughly get $16,000 to pay off my credit card debt.
3: Okay.
5: So you'd break even.
2: So it's kind of a wash.
3: John,
8: for me, it's a wash, and it's a good wash because I got rid of her and I'm debt free.
2: Yeah. I think you just got to look at it as a fresh start. But you got to keep paying because the last thing you want her to do is not pay or something. And
3: if
2: it gets foreclosed and now you're really in the hole.
3: That'd be my fear.
2: So
3: that she'd go, I'm not paying it either. Then.
2: Like, is the house already listed? Like it's for sale already?
8: Yeah, it's already listed.
2: Okay. I got you. I knew you said you were selling it, but okay. So it's listed. Yeah. So
3: John, good luck. That sounds terrible. And I'm not making fun. It sounds like a very difficult situation.
2: It's a drag.
3: And even though it's not technically a divorce, it probably feels like it. Mm-hmm. So I'm sure at some point you thought, this is my future. And now that future's gone. Sure. So yeah, I get that.
8: Yes.
3: Thank you, John. Good luck.
8: No problem. Thank you.
3: All right, bud. Tex, you should get a forensic accountant and figure out what was purchased with that stuff. It wasn't a gift, and she should be liable. That's very true.
2: Should be, but I don't know that she would be. You know what I mean? I don't know. Like, if you go, here's my card, buy what you want.
3: I might do a consultant. Right. I might take one of those free consultations with a family attorney or somebody who does that. Yeah. And see what your case was. I would definitely do that.
2: Wouldn't hurt.
3: Or pay a couple $100 for that initial meeting.
2: I would too.
3: Because you might find out you do have a legal recourse and you'd save you money in the long run. Maybe. Or they might tell you what we just did.
2: Yeah.
3: I'm sorry.
2: Mean, we're, you know, like our legal expertise is deep. So, yeah. I would, I'm with Free Beer. I would at least ask. You never know.
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9: 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It is Free Beer and Hot Wings. I'm Dagwood. Coming up here in a few seconds, we'll get you qualified to get into that Margarita Festival coming up this weekend. The final weekend of summer. Hey, Mitchell Bone on the bone phone from Lebanon at Wilson County Chevy Buick GMC. Mitchell, just 1 week left in Silverado summer.
10: Yeah, that's sad to hear, but it's true. It might still be hot enough for summer for a while, but it is the end of summer coming, and it's the end of the 2026 Chevrolet Silverado. We have those priced to move because the 27s are coming at the end of this year, and we've got a great selection of 26s that we've got in stock and still some coming that you need to take advantage of because the deals are just absolutely phenomenal. 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And that means that you get a great deal. 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And then just come see us. We're a short drive from where you are, and we would love to see you. You'll be blown away by the Silverado and Sierra. We're easy to get to at exit 236 off I-40 in Lebanon. It's just 20 minutes east of B&A, and we're right by the In-N-Out Burger, too.
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5: My wife was telling me about some movies she and her siblings would watch when they were young. I go, I've never heard of any of these movies. I go, where were you guys getting?
6: She was like 28 when she was a kid.
7: You were on the wrong end of the kid movie spectrum.
5: But it turns out her family had subscribed to, like, Movie of the Month from the Mormon Church.
7: Wow.
5: Mormon movies. Like, oh, God, the new caffeine kid moved to town, and now you got to try to stamp out their evil desires or whatever.
7: With great titles like Go to Hell with Aspirin.
5: Sheets. Who said a door's the only thing you can come?

0: stage.
1: Ooh.
0: And at least at the last tour. And she had whatever band was opening for, they had like a violinist, and it was kind of more of like a folk band.
2: Yeah.
0: And they came out and they did this really cool version of SZA's song Kill Bill.
1: Yeah.
0: That like, I might kill my ex, but it was so good. She puts on a fantastic show.
1: Yeah, she was so much fun.
3: Good morning. I'm always the hot take.
4: Oh, hot, hot, hot, hot, hot, hot, hot, hot, hot, hot.
3: I'm going to annoy everybody with this one. Okay, first off, getting mad about commercials that have Sydney Sweeney being all sexualized in them is stupid. It's pointless. You're changing nothing. The commercial's already there. You're just drawing attention to it. Also, conversely, liking Sydney Sweeney too much is also weird because she has a stupid face.
1: Her eyes are giving that her mom drank during pregnancy.
3: Yeah, she looks dumb.
1: I'm sorry.
3: She's got those heavy eyelids.
1: She's so hot, and at the same time, somebody drank during pregnancy.
5: If she had a regular rack, she'd be doing community theater.
0: Yeah.
3: I just saw a thing that where people like mix the genders of people, and they just gave her like a guy haircut but changed nothing about her face, and I go, oh wow, she's a total dude.
5: Yeah.
1: But what she's doing with commercials, because she pissed people off with her American Eagle ad, which kind of gave Nazi, and with this one she's playing like the dumb girl, and it's insulting to like female athletes or whatever. But when you're getting mad about it, which fine, get mad about it, especially if you're a solid female athlete. But like, that's what she's doing it on purpose.
5: Yeah,
1: she's making
5: it's
1: tons
5: her
1: of
5: brand,
1: money.
3: Right? They're targeting the same guys that beer commercials targeted in the 80s.
1: Yes,
3: like, oh, if I use this betting app, I might also get hot girls. You know, like, I mean, everyone knows you're not going to, but that's what's happening.
1: Right.
3: You're not the target.
1: Yes. And it's getting them exactly like you said, the clientele that whatever app that is that wants. It's making women mad, which is going to make more people go to it because people are going to start clicking on why are people mad about this? Oh, my God. When I watched it, though, I was like, she looks so dumb.
5: Text.
1: She looks so
3: She does.
1: Dumb.
3: She looks really dopey-eyed.
1: Yeah.
3: Yeah, like, I don't know. Yeah.
5: Text. Sorry you're into ugly women, Hot Wings. Shut your mouth.
0: That's always the
3: argument.
0: I just
3: don't think she's attractive.
0: Is when a guy criticizes anything Sydney Sweeney does, is, you just don't like ugly women. You wouldn't be able to pull her. Neither would you.
5: Right?
0: You could
5: love everything she does, and she's not even asking your name.
0: And then when women criticize her, it's, you just wish you looked like her. You're just jealous. And it's like, I don't wish I looked like I had fetal alcohol syndrome, okay? Like,
1: I still think she's hot, though. She's hot in that, like, yeah, your mom drank while she's pregnant with you hot.
6: Trashy hot.
5: She's kind of hot that makes regular dudes think, I got a shot.
3: Yeah, she's big boob trailer park hot.
1: Yeah, exactly. And I'm actually super into it. She was in that one movie that was a book I read, and I can't remember the name of it because it's one of those like throwaway thrillers. That is
0: The Housemaid?
1: Yes. And I shouldn't say throwaway. Freda McFadden's a great author, but it's just a quick, easy read. She's so sexy in that movie. It's unreal. The sex scenes in that, I was like, wow, I'm in public and I shouldn't be right now. So hot. But she knows exactly what she's doing. She does this on purpose.
5: Text, this hot take from some of the ugliest people alive. We have eyes, stupid. Someone said she has St. Bernard eyes and I can't unsee it.
0: Oh, my God.
5: Oh, if she put a little barrel below her neck filled with booze.
6: A little martini glass.
5: Yeah, just think how much these dudes would want her to rescue them then. Well, yeah, Hot Wings, you stepped on some toes there.
3: Good.
5: Premier and Hot Wings report only. They're looking for an SUV that has a very distinct phrase emblazoned on it. I think they're going to find it. That's in the report next. It is the Free Beer and Hot Wings Show.
7: 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Yeah, after that report, they're going to get a contestant for Dumber Than the Show Trivia. 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
5: Some more texts regarding hot wings. Uncalled for attack on Sydney Sweeney, who's minding her own business.
3: Well, all my attacks are uncalled for.
5: From the 940, ironic, which ones of you chose to criticize her appearance? You mean everybody? Except Steve. Steve loves her.
26: Yeah. I do. Yeah.
5: And that's okay, too. How come we sexualize a man and then simultaneously get upset when they did it with a woman? Which man were we sexualizing?
3: Wait, what? I don't know.
1: Did I say? Probably
0: you talk about the man dripping honey.
5: Oh.
0: That's sexy for women. I don't know. Like, I feel like when a woman is sexualized, but like when she's, I don't know how to describe it. Like, there's a way to play into your femininity that women will understand and be like, that's sexy. But yeah. Then there's a way to play into your femininity where it's just like, oh, the boys are going to love this.
5: Yeah. Yeah. But I don't think any of you actually criticized her for that. You just said you didn't think she was that hot. Like other people do. That's fine. Don't get your panties in a bunch.
3: Yeah, I actually said that I didn't care about the commercial, and neither should anyone else. I just said she also has a stupid face.
1: I did say I think she's hot, even with her weird eyes.
3: Yeah.
1: But, you know.
5: Yeah. Clearly, she's got something going on. It's not really...
3: But Kelly's the closest thing we have to a 14-year-old boy.
1: Thank you. Exactly. If only I could find my pair of JNCOs. Damn it. They don't fit me anymore.
5: 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All right. They're looking for an SUV. Let the newsman tell you.
3: Okay.
27: And new at 10, Prentice County investigators are looking for a vehicle with fat chicks only written on it. It is
26: Boy, you really nailed that delivery. I want to hear that again from the top.
27: And new at 10, Prentice County investigators are looking for a vehicle with fat chicks only written on it. It is all in connection with a recent burglary that happened there. Deputies say that the family reported a black older model Chevrolet Tahoe. The witness said the SUV had the words fat chicks only written on the rear glass.
1: Awesome.
3: Oh, my God. That is so funny. See, that goes against the stereotypes.
5: It does. You know that show we play once in a while where it's, is it called Subway Speaks or Subway Takes? Subway Takes.
26: Yeah.
5: Where it's a guy talking to random New Yorkers and it goes viral once in a while where he's talking about various things. Talking about white people and autism here.
28: So what's your take?
29: White people have to stop calling out autism, like, in public.
28: 100% disagree.
29: Then you don't have enough white friends.
28: I have a lot. I actually have too many white friends. Everyone in my life is white, and they go, that guy's autistic. I go, I agree.
29: Exactly. No, but we don't do that in, like, other cultures.
28: What cultures do we not do that in?
29: Latin culture, we just go, that's Jose, and he likes to sweep. Like, you just like...
5: Oh my God, that's great.
26: He likes to sweep.
29: Should we just go, that's Jose and he likes to sweep? Like, you just let that guy rock. Raul's just good at numbers.
28: Arabs just go, he's...
29: Exactly, yeah.
28: He's...
29: But no one says it.
28: Right.
29: I think saying it is crazy because, like, when you were a kid and you saw someone with a disability or an ailment, and then let's say you looked at them and your parents were like, don't do that. You're like, oh, learned my lesson. And then now it's like we've reverted back and people are like, yo, that one. You're like, yo, what are we doing?
28: I also do think that white people specifically have decided if you're like, if you've got like a little flair to you, you're autistic.
29: Because there's people who have it and then there's people who are like, I think I have it. And that's crazier.
28: I mean, there is a spectrum.
29: But if you have it a little and you go up to a guy who really has it and you're like, yo, I think I have it. Now that guy's got to be like me more, right? Like, bro, like you're making... It's competitive. Yeah.
28: You know, the way that we're talking about it right now, we could just say he has it.
29: But why not just be like, yo, that guy's favorite color is red, and that's all he wears. And I go, oh.
28: I get it now.
29: Got
28: so you
29: it.
28: Just want to be like, let's be descriptive.
29: Yeah.
28: Without having to necessarily put a label on.
29: Yes.
28: What cultures do you think do the best with kind of pointing it out without pointing it out?
29: I think black people.
28: Oh, they're the best.
29: Yeah. Just like, yo, my cousin's coming. You don't go, yo, my cousin's coming.
5: He just gives like a nod, like, you know.
3: No.
29: You don't go, yo, my cousin's coming. Yo, he's a little weird. He's going to look at the ground. Like, white people will give you the rundown.
28: They give you a warning.
29: Yeah, black people are just like, bro, he coming.
28: Take it or leave it.
29: He's just like, he'll be there. And then he pulls up. He stands in the corner dangerously. And everyone's like, yo, is he good? I'm like, yeah, bro, he just got some shit on his mind. You know? He's hanging out, bro. He's like everybody else. Like, you don't got to tell people's ailments to them in public. I think that's crazy.
28: All right, I've changed my mind.
29: Dang.
28: Have I?
29: Have you?
28: I don't remember.
29: How did you tell me now?
28: I don't remember
29: what
28: I
29: said. Well, you did say disagree.
28: Okay, right. Now I agree. 100% agree.
29: Hey, you did it.
5: That's pretty good.
0: Mm-hmm. He likes to sweep.
3: Yeah. It's so true. It's very true.
5: I feel like what he said is pretty accurate. Yeah.
0: That's like,
3: That's what he likes to sweep.
0: I know Kelly, you and I have talked about like our moms, like they're just from that generation where like they just, when they're about to introduce you to somebody, they have to tell you their entire past.
1: Oh yeah.
0: And everything that's wrong with them. Like, oh yeah, you know, Rochelle's coming over and she's got a little bit of a limp because back when she was like 14, her dad accidentally backed over her with a scooter and you're like, what are you? I don't need
28: I don't
0: to know
28: care.
0: That. Is yeah, Rochelle right? a nice person?
5: Where
0: cool.
5: And doesn't it ever make you think, like, does your mom think that she's going to walk in and you're going to be like, what's wrong with your foot? Is that an old injury, weirdo?
26: No, but it makes you think, like, okay, if I was the one that arrived, what is my mom saying about me?
5: Like, right. what's her preamble?
0: Yeah.
26: Here's my son, Steven.
5: Moms He's do it like it's a new show you're trying to find on Netflix mm-hmm. where you click the more info button.
1: Oh, God.
5: Right?
1: I don't want to see my
5: what's
1: more
5: your
1: info?
5: More info?
26: Oh, no. That's a whole segment right there.
0: Could that be It's My List?
5: Yeah.
0: Three things that should be added to your more info segment.
5: Yes. I like it. A half marathon was scheduled in Paramus, New Jersey. That's North Jersey, right?
1: Mm-hmm.
5: And it rained a lot. There's been a lot of, obviously, people in the Northeast are aware. Lots of big storms.
3: Mm-hmm.
5: Lots of rain, lots of flooding. Well, guys, a half marathon's not going to run itself. We can't just not run for no reason.
1: Mm-hmm.
5: So they ran it, and people were wading through water up to and past their waist in the half marathon.
2: Hi, my name is Jana. This is me before the half marathon.
1: It's past her knees.
2: We took a side quest onto the highway because there was so much flooding.
1: We're just sloshing through water.
2: Pool party.
1: It makes it so much harder, too. That's like walking through sand, you know?
5: It's like a double half marathon, yes. Like a full one.
1: Oh my God, it's so hard.
2: We're at just about the last mile. Let's go.
3: Oh, man. Can you imagine how gross everyone's feet look?
29: This is nuts.
3: Yeah, it's dangerous
5: I mean,
3: what it
5: that
3: is.
5: That guy, not only is he doing it, he's using, like, the crowd control rails, gates, because it's a heavy current going against him.
1: Mm-hmm.
26: Like, that's a river that overflowed or something, right?
3: Yeah, I think that's like, it's like a that's bridge, insane. Like a boardwalk, I assume.
26: That's crazy. Yeah, not worth it.
5: No, not worth it.
3: No, of course it's not.
5: I want my $18 back, and I still want my I completed it stupid t-shirt with 58 logos.
3: Yeah.
5: It's probably way more than 18, right?
26: Like $250.
5: For a half marathon?
3: Yeah, running one of those.
26: It's at least 125, 150 usually.
3: Man, worth it for that medal everyone gets, though.
26: Mm-hmm. Yeah, worth it for that box that I have in the closet in the basement with all of my medals.
3: Yeah. Mm.
5: You ever put them on?
26: Nope.
5: If we bought you a varsity jacket, would you put all your running medals on it? And then wear it?
26: Yes.
5: For travel?
26: Yes. Yeah.
5: What would the letter be?
26: What would my varsity, what did I letter in? It would have to be like trucks or something.
3: he's varsity on trucks.
26: Rust.
3: Yeah.
5: One of our boys went to a college football game this weekend. He went to a Western Michigan game. And I asked him who they played yesterday. Mm-hmm. And he goes, I don't know. I don't even think it's a real school. I think just made up a word and put it on the jersey. I was like, God, who did they play? And I looked it up. It's Monmouth, where you went.
26: Really?
5: Yeah. He's like, I don't even think it's a real thing. He's like, and then he started talking about it. He goes, I think it was like Monster Mouth.
26: Yeah, Monster Mouth.
5: Monmouth.
26: Yep.
5: Monmouth. So he was blown away that I know someone who, I know not only where the school is, but I know someone who went there.
26: Class of 03, baby.
5: I taught him that it's community college with cigarettes.
26: Yeah, pretty much.
5: No, not really at all. All right, let's get to these pigeons. I don't know. Kelly, you stumbled on this. This is like some weird pigeon documentary you found.
1: I don't know what happened or why the internet thought I needed to see this, but yeah, it's people who are super into pigeons and making pigeons do tricks. And they're cool.
3: And they're,
26: that was the convincing.
3: Pigeons are the people.
5: More than likely, cruel. Neither.
1: I want to get invited to this just to listen.
26: Okay, so this is, here we go.
4: We chosen the pigeons over girlfriends and wives.
6: Yeah,
4: I mean, right. I've dated people and I let them know this is the deal. The birds were here before you and the birds will be here after you're gone.
3: This is Mike and he's really into pigeons and sweeping.
1: Exactly.
8: Roller pigeons are bred to perform.
3: Rolling pigeons?
1: Yeah, so they're opening up like his case of pigeons and they're beautiful.
5: It's like a bucket of chicken.
3: I mean, kind of. Okay, yeah. I mean, Mike Tyson had a case of pigeons.
5: Yeah, and then when somebody, a bad man, stomped on all of them and it made him crazy, so he started beating up old ladies for groceries.
3: Yeah.
26: It's a hardcore band playing at any local venue this weekend. Case of pigeons.
5: It's a tribute band, but in metal to Flock of Seagulls.
1: Look, they start doing backflips.
0: Whoa!
1: See? Fancy idiots can see it. It's pretty.
26: Why are they doing backflips?
8: The average Birmingham roller
1: can,
8: thing.
1: Because
3: they're cool.
1: He tells you. He knows all about it.
26: Okay.
8: The average Birmingham roller can do 4 to 5 revolutions in a split second. But the thing is, just have them do it together.
3: What's it called? A Birmingham roller?
1: Yeah. And they don't call them flips. They call them revolutions.
8: A minute! 20!
5: This... Was that guy looking up with binoculars that didn't exist?
3: Yes, he was doing the classic kids fake hand binoculars.
5: Finger box. There's a lot more people watching these flippy birds than I would have imagined.
1: And they bring their birds together so they can do revolutions together.
5: This is like a drone show before people did drones.
26: Is there something to gain from this?
0: Joy?
1: Yeah, exactly.
5: Other than foul whimsy? I don't think so.
8: Okay, so 197-34
5: scored. Wait, score? And also, where did they find that judge? And this is a documentary.
26: Yeah.
9: You do the birds all day, and you can't stop. You won't stop.
8: That's the reason why I'm a champion, and everybody will see.
26: Yeah, boy, you really look like you're living like a champion.
5: I was going to say, it seems like the pigeons all have nicer places than the owners.
3: I mean,
1: they care.
3: He got that
1: it's nice.
3: Cool trophy,
8: and everybody will see.
1: Well, he called them back into their pigeon shed.
5: It's kind of awesome.
1: It's so cool.
3: Case of pigeons. They know where they live.
1: Yeah.
8: More work than people think it is. You got to be very meticulous about everything. We're almost finished, man.
5: Oh, that kid's
8: two more
5: a great
8: things
5: day.
8: And you're free. You're free to roam the country, my friend.
3: What?
8: I love to see myself come from nowhere and do something. And to be able to do that with my own family and birds. Yeah.
6: Yeah.
10: Okay. I like that.
11: Make sure you guys are keeping your eyes on the sky.
5: I mean, these birds could not live on their own. They'd be eaten by everything. Yeah. Right? Yeah. I mean,
3: probably.
6: That's what I'm talking about.
5: So it's their t-shirts say South Central Rollers. So it's South Central Los Angeles, and they're the Rolling Pigeon Club.
3: Yeah.
26: Yeah.
5: That's not a sentence I thought I'd ever say. Rolling Pigeon Club.
3: Yeah.
1: There were so many
3: people. That group are the bird brains.
1: Yeah, there's so many people at the end of it. They had tailgating tents up and kids were there. I'm going to watch it. I'm going to come.
5: I bet it's going to be great.
1: I'm going to know more about pigeons than ever.
5: You definitely are. 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
7: 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Coming up after trivia, we'll tell you what you can win after the show. 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
3: Arvine joins us from New Jersey. 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
31: I got hit by lightning in my house. In my room, I had designed to watch thunder and lightning storms.
1: What in Thor?
31: Yeah, I had a two-story bedroom. My arms were on the windowsill, and my feet were on the air conditioning grate. It hit the house, blew through me, and shot me across the third floor.
1: Whoa. You blew.
3: Oh, my gosh. You are Thor.
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3: Next hour, a moment about men's oppression and men finally breaking through from the Emmys last night. We need to discuss the cast for the 35th season of Dancing with the Stars tonight. We'll play Can Show Members Identify All the Stars? And the answer will be no.
1: There's one I'm so excited about.
3: Really?
1: Yeah, and I don't care about this show, but I'll probably watch it this season because she's on it.
3: Because one specific person.
1: Uh-huh. I love her. I love her. When I saw her, I was like, list. Oh my God, I can't believe it. She's back.
3: Oh, she's someone who was gone for a minute?
1: Off my radar, I guess.
3: Okay.
1: Yeah.
3: All right. Well, that's coming up later on. Right now, this.

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2: It is time to play Dumber Than the Show Trivia. Each and every day at this time we play, someone has a chance to win some cash. Let's meet today's contestant. This is John of Michigan, listening on 94.9 MMQ. Hello, John. Welcome. Hey, bud.
3: Hey, good morning.
2: All right, pal.
3: Great. Really great.
2: It says you're an expediter. What does that mean? I mean, I know what expedite means.
3: I deliver expedited shipments to different places, too. I'm on the way to Michigan.
2: I got you. That makes sense. And you roast coffee as a hobby?
3: Yeah, well, I roast and sell coffee. Yep.
2: Nice.
3: Import beans and grind them, roasting.
2: Right. You're a real modern man.
3: North Starbucks.
2: He's an expediter and an importer. These sound like jobs George Costanza would make up, but they're real.
4: Yeah.
2: John, you have to choose who you want to play. You can play for Hot Wings for $2,700, me for $1,400, or, hear me out, Kelly for $100.
3: Well, Kelly for $100 sounds good, but I'm going to take Hot Wings.
2: Oh, you got me. I was like, what?
5: I was like,
6: hot dog. Okay.
2: All right. John, you and Hot Wings will each play. You'll have the same five questions from Steve, who's asking them today. Whichever of you gets the most right of those five wins. If there's a tie, low time is the deciding factor. The maximum time for either of you is 90 seconds. Hot Wings will be in the hallway. He will not hear your turn, but you both have the same opportunity to pass on questions the first time around if you choose. John, any questions for us?
3: Nope, I'm ready.
2: Okay.
4: John, how do you feel like your chances are today?
3: Really good.
4: Really good. Okay.
3: Yeah.
4: All right. Are you ready to play?
3: I am.
4: All right, John, your turn on a $2,700 round of Dumber Than the Show Trivia begins in 3, 2, 1. Which desert covers most of Mongolia and northern China?
3: Mojave.
4: What scientist is known for the three laws of motion?
3: Einstein.
4: What country hosted the 2020 Summer Olympics, which were actually held in 2021?
3: China.
4: What organ accounts for about 30% of a shark's body mass?
3: Stomach.
4: Which letter does not appear in any U.S. state name?
3: Z.
4: Time. John, how do you feel like you did?
3: I think I got one.
4: Okay. All right. John, we'll put you back on hold. Call Hot Wings in here. Hot Wings making his way back in. Looking fresh off the set of Ford v Ferrari.
6: Yeah, I got my racing jacket on. Because you never know when an endurance race will break out.
4: Can you tell us the name that you told us off the air of where you got that jacket?
6: Yeah, I mean, generally I would say no free rides, but it's a company called Birdwell Beach Britches. And they sell like board shorts and other things that look vaguely 1960s-ish. And I thought this jacket was cool, so I bought it.
4: All right.
6: Yeah.
4: Howlings, are you ready to defend your $2,700?
6: I don't know. Probably not. But yeah, let's go for it.
4: All right. Your turn begins in 3, 2, 1. Which desert covers most of Mongolia and northern China?
6: The Gobi.
4: What scientist is known for the three laws of motion?
6: Isaac Newton.
4: Which country hosted the 2020 Summer Olympics, which were actually held in 2021?
6: Sydney.
4: What organ accounts for about 30% of a shark's body mass?
6: Heart.
4: What letter does not appear in any U.S. state name?
6: Q.
4: Time. How do you think you did, Hot Wings?
6: Okay.
4: Okay.
6: Okay.
4: Okay.
6: Okay.
4: Let's bring John back in so we can score this game. Welcome back, John.
3: Hey, great to be back.
4: All right. Question number one, which desert covers most of Mongolia and northern China? John said the Mojave. Hot Wings said the Gobi. Gobi Desert is correct. Hot Wings win, or Hot Wings leads 1-0. Question number two. What scientist is known for the three laws of motion? John said Einstein. Hot Wings said Isaac Newton. Isaac Newton is correct. Hot Wings jumps out to a 2-0 lead. Which country hosted the 2020 Summer Olympics, which were actually held in 2021? John said China. Hot Wings said Sydney.
6: Oh,
4: which is
6: country. Yeah,
4: notably country. Not a country.
6: Well, they're usually in a city, not a, you know what I mean? So, yeah, but you're right.
4: Those are both incorrect.
6: Oh.
4: Anyone know?
1: Is it England?
4: No.
6: Was it France?
4: Russia? Nope.
5: Canada?
4: Nope. Nope. Nope. Japan.
1: It was?
4: Japan. Yeah.
6: Really?
4: Mm-hmm.
1: Gosh.
2: Well, the last time I remember them hosting was 1948. Just kidding, I remember that.
6: Yeah.
2: Don't know if it's true.
4: Hot Wings leads 2-0. What organ accounts for about 30% of a shark's body mass? John said the stomach. Hot Wings said the heart. Sounded like those were both guesses. Both incorrect. It's the liver.
2: Jeez. Oh, drinkers.
4: Sharks have massive livers.
6: Yeah, that's true. Very bloated.
4: Hot Wings still leads 2-0. Going into the final question. Which letter does not appear in any U.S. state name? John said Z. Hot Wings said Q. Hot Wings is correct. It is Q, and Hot Wings wins 3-0.
2: So in Hot Wings got the first one, and you accidentally said Hot Wings wins. I mean, leads 1-0. You could have just stopped.
4: Some foreshadowing.
2: Yep.
4: Yeah.
2: Well, John, I'd like to say you were close, but we actually heard the whole game.
3: Nothing.
2: Yep. Yeah. Thank you, John.
6: Yeah.
2: Appreciate you, bud.
3: Thanks.
6: I mean, you were closer than anyone else today.
2: That's true. So Hot Wings goes to $2,800, a record 27-game winning streak. Now, my jackpot, just for perspective, is $1,400. I would have to win every week until Christmas to tie where Hot Wings is right now. That's a pretty darn good run.
6: It's not bad.
4: I'd have to win every day, every week until like Memorial Day next year.
2: Kelly would need an asteroid.
5: Right there with you, Steve. I'll be 40 by the time I get there.
2: On the way, John Mulaney had a talk about men's oppression and finally fought for the rights of all of us last night at the Emmys.
4: Yes.
2: That's the one that was last night. Batavia, Illinois, 2:40 in the morning. A woman sees a flashlight and a shadow outside her window. That'll give you a chill. Police say the man in her backyard was a registered sex offender. A military court had convicted him in 2024. He had taken a sailor's key card in that incident, let himself into her bedroom, and watched her sleep. Now, I've never met the woman in Batavia. He saw her on social media, researched her, found her home address, and went there. 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
7: 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That show was announced, I guess it was yesterday. 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I'm Dagwood. 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
4: Hunter in Pennsylvania. Hello, Hunter.
5: Hey, folks, how's it going?
4: Good.
5: So women say all the time that they can't stand when their periods happen every month. But none of these women have never understood when their foreskin will chafe once every month.
4: Your foreskin chafes once a month, like a foreskin period?
6: Yeah, like it goes along with the moon?
7: Yeah, that sounds as bad.
6: Yeah, what are you doing to your foreskin that's happening?
8: Yeah, that sounds self-inflicted, Hunter.
5: Lots of calluses.
8: It's like
5: sandpaper.
4: Are you serious?
6: I think you should use a moisturizer.
4: Or a doctor.
6: Yeah, maybe. When was the last time you went to the doctor?
5: Best way to think of it is think of a snake when they get rid of their scales.
8: Nope.

0: roles. She was a backup dancer for Janet Jackson, Christina Aguilera, and Pink.
1: Yeah.
0: So, yeah, that's not fair.
2: No, well, that seems like, wildly unfair.
1: They have Simone Biles on there 1 year or something, yeah. And didn't she win?
0: Yeah.
1: I think. Yeah.
2: So. When you have, like, those athletes like that, especially the gymnasts, yeah, I mean, they have such a good center, even if they haven't danced before, they know how to center themselves.
1: And choreography.
2: Which is amazing. Although there have been some other guys that, you know, and women that were like athletes that weren't gymnasts that you go, dang, they did great.
0: Mm-hmm. Yeah. Harry Shum Jr.
3: Was on Glee.
0: He was.
2: Oh.
0: He played Mike Chang, and he was also Dr. Benson on Grey's Anatomy. He's also been in Crazy Rich Asians, voicemails for Isabel.
1: He's so handsome.
0: And Everything Everywhere. He is a good looking dude. Number five, Julia Stiles.
1: Yes.
0: Oh. Is that the one?
1: 10 Things I Hate About You. Yes. Okay.
3: And she saved the last dance?
1: Yes. She could dance circles around that man. Okay. I remember she wore that bandana and went to the club.
0: And she was like a big star, and everybody thought she's going to transition from child star to like well-respected, like Oscar caliber actress. But she chose to stop working, right?
1: I mean, I know she's got kids and a family, but I'm not entirely sure what she's been in since those late 90s, early 2000s movies.
0: She directed her.
1: I love her.
0: Her first feature film, Wish You Were Here, came out in 2025.
1: She's also blown up now because of her coming back on to Dancing with the Stars.
0: Yeah.
1: All the millennial fans like myself started to find her on social media, and she gained like 4 million followers overnight.
0: Now, that's not who I thought you were going to be stoked for.
1: Really?
0: Yeah.
1: Ugh, I'm obsessed with her.
0: Okay. Is there anyone else you know who's on this list?
1: She's the only one I knew.
0: Okay. Well, there's someone else I think you're going to be super stoked for.
1: Okay.
0: I think. We'll get to that one in a second. This next one's not it. Jackson Olsen.
4: Jackson Olsen.
0: There's no chance you get this.
2: I don't know who that is.
0: He is the second baseman for the Savannah Bananas.
3: That's right.
0: He's also has 2 million followers on TikTok, and he's got a love of both sports and dancing.
1: Okay,
2: yeah, I mean those guys do a lot of choreography and dancing and stuff.
1: That'll be fun.
3: He's a cutie pie.
0: Connor Levitt.
3: Oh, he's from Secret Lives of Mormon Wives, isn't he? He's married to the lady who won last season.
0: Whitney Levitt.
3: Yeah.
0: Oh, she won last season on Dancing with the Stars.
3: Or no, she because. That was the season with Robert Irwin. So I think she like just barely lost to him, but she showed out and she was really good. Now she's playing Roxy in Chicago on Broadway.
0: Oh, she's going to be okay. Number eight, Giada De Laurentiis.
2: Oh, yeah.
4: Oh, yes.
2: Yeah, she's a babe.
4: Yep. The Italian chef.
2: The chef. She used to always be on the Today Show and stuff. I don't think she does anymore, but yeah, you want to talk about somebody who's aging amazingly.
4: Yeah, her show was like shot with that kind of porno filter, too.
2: Yeah.
3: What do you mean?
0: What's a porno filter?
4: Like, it just looked like
0: lights that are too bright in a hotel room that seems like one you've slept in?
2: Yeah, like through cheesecloth.
4: It looked different than any other show that you've seen on TV. And it was described by the internet as a porn filter.
0: Her cook show at a Residence Inn?
4: Yeah.
0: Number nine, Maura Higgins.
2: Do not know.
0: From 2019's season 5 of Love Island United Kingdom.
1: Oh, damn. She's beautiful.
0: Yeah.
1: Whoa. She looks like
4: I'm surprised.
1: An animated character.
4: Yeah,
1: she's so hot.
4: Sure somebody on Love Island would be unattractive.
0: Number 10.
1: Look how hot she is.
0: Get ready. Taylor Hanson.
1: From the Hanson brothers?
0: Yes.
1: Yes!
4: Oh.
2: So I think
0: he's
2: figured the middle
0: out.
2: One, right?
0: Oh, yeah.
2: yeah.
0: I don't know. His band's latest album, Underneath Complete, was released in 2024.
4: My wife saw them in concert within the last month.
0: He's still very handsome. He's probably almost 30 now. So, just kidding. He's probably close to 50.
2: Yeah, okay, yeah. Isaac was the older one. Then Taylor was the middle one that looked like a little bit like a girl when they were little and did the main singing. And then Zach was the younger one.
0: That was the one I thought you were super stoked for. And had you known, you would have been, yeah. 11, Amber Glenn.
3: Oh, she was one of the figure skaters this past Winter Olympics.
0: Again, big advantage. What city were the past Winter's Olympic Games in? Just to see if anybody knew. I wouldn't have. Kelly.
1: No, we said Japan. So for the Summer Olympics in 2020. Canada.
0: No. Anyone?
1: And they you said were city. That
4: in...
1: would be a country.
3: Crap.
0: I'll give you the country because I...
1: Mm-hmm.
0: They were in Milan Cortina.
3: That's right.
2: Oh.
3: Yeah.
4: No, they weren't.
0: So Canada was right.
4: That doesn't sound familiar.
2: Okay, yeah.
0: Number 12, Connor Wood.
2: Don't know.
0: Stand-up comedian and podcaster. Mm. Star of Brooke and Connor Make a Podcast. That was what yours was called for a minute, Steve, wasn't it?
5: Yeah.
0: Tyler Cameron.
2: Don't know.
3: Oh, he was on, he's in like the Bachelor universe.
0: Oh, okay.
3: He's on The Bachelorette.
0: He was a contestant on The Bachelorette, and then he has an Amazon series called Going Home with Tyler Cameron. Tatiana Ali.
2: Oh, she was on Fresh Prince of Bel-Air.
0: She was the younger yeah. sister, Ashley Banks.
2: Yeah.
0: She went on to be on The Young and the Restless and Abbott Elementary.
2: Oh, I didn't know that.
0: Ezra French.
2: Don't know.
0: Two-time Paralympian. Works as a motivational speaker and a disability rights advocate.
1: Oh, yeah, he's missing a leg.
0: Sarah Jane Nader. She's on a Hulu reality series called Love Thy Nader.
4: Oh, boy.
2: There's a few too many reality people on here for me. I mean, growing up, as we did in the era of Battle of the Network Stars, those were real stars.
4: Give me Cronkite.
2: Yeah, I mean, you know. What's Janice Dickinson doing?
0: I want to see Luke Duke mud wrestle Bill Cosby. Give me the good old days, like Dancing with the Stars.
2: Yeah. Yeah, come on, man.
0: When Catherine Bach had to sword fight Dave Letterman.
2: Yeah, what's Vic Tayback up to?
0: 6 feet under.
2: Almost certainly. Probably for about 30 years.
0: Long enough. Yeah. All right. Well, it should be a fun night of Dancing with the Stars.
2: I mean, it probably will be, you know. I guess.
0: Harry Shum was a dancer in Glee as well. Yeah, that makes sense.
2: Well, yeah, I mean, Glee Club song and dance.
0: Mm-hmm. What do you think of this text? Hey, buds, if Hot Wings Jackpot hits $3,000, will you open it up to all the people who've beaten him before?
2: No.
4: No.
0: Short answer. Negative, Ghost Rider. Had your opportunity and fulfilled it, it sounds like.
2: Yeah, on my the way, dad would have said tough rocks.
0: Tough rocks indeed. Later this hour, the $1,000 Minute of Mayhem. That's coming up later. Don't call yet. It is the Free Beer and Hot Wings Show.
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2: 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So you know how sometimes people make dumb claims on social media? And this happened for years. People in radio have done it a bunch of times where they've said, if a sports talk thing, especially if the team if our team loses, I'm going to walk from here to blah, blah, blah, or I'm going to live on a billboard until they win. If they don't win this weekend, and
3: I'll eat my shoe or I'll eat my hat.
2: Well, it happened this weekend. The New York Jets surprised a lot of people by beating the Tennessee Titans in week one. And one dejected Titans fan is getting called out on the promise they made. He had, at Ballin FFB, had X'd or tweeted, quote, if the hashtag tighten up lose to the Jets week one, I will walk from MetLife Stadium all the way to Nissan Stadium nonstop.
4: Okay.
5: It is way too early in the football season to be making stupid bets like that.
2: Yep. No, that was August 23rd. It wasn't even during the season.
5: But it's week one, man.
2: Yep. The game was not close. New York never trailed despite entering as a slight underdog. The Jets built a 10-3 halftime lead, ended up winning handily. And during the game, towards the end of the game, at Ballin FFB, for everybody asking in my mentions, no, I'm not walking. Stop asking. Well, you said you would.
4: Yeah.
5: Yeah.
2: That said, who cares? Now, we're coming off a season a couple of years ago where an FSU student had vowed to eat feces if the Seminoles lost to Boston College.
4: Oh, yeah.
2: When they lost, he deleted his social media and hid from the criticism. Good choice. By the way, since then, the Seminoles are 8-16. So people say they've been cursed by this non-feces eater.
5: The feces curse. Oh, yeah. It's just like Bartman and the Cubs.
4: That's the worst kind of curse.
2: Well, the Jets posted on their team social media on X a walking map from MetLife to Nissan Stadium and the simple two-word quote of get steppin' and tagged him in it.
5: What is the is the total walking time? Because that's got to be...
2: Well, it's a 900-mile walk. Yeah. So I'm not sure what it said.
4: That's a lot of walking time.
2: Let's see. I don't know what it said.
5: It's like the average walking pace, probably... 2.5-3 miles per hour.
2: A quick mile is 16 minutes.
5: Walking.
4: Yeah, if you're walking. Yeah.
2: That's a pretty brisk walk.
4: Yeah, that's a pretty good walk.
2: So now, at Ballin FBB, FFB says, all right, it's happening in some form. Working through the circumstances right now, but working on making it happen. You don't have to do it. The fan did pledge to make a charitable donation with the Titans loss to the Jets. He or she, it's probably a guy, has vowed to keep that promise and may tie it to the 900-mile walk. Details of the journey haven't been. What do you think of the team bullying him? I don't think they're really bullying him. I think it's a funny social media post.
5: I think it's great. And
2: you think he should do it?
5: I think he absolutely should do it.
1: 100%.
4: He has to say it out loud.
5: Well, now, I mean, like you said, he'll be able to tie it into some charity and it's going to be a feel-good story. Yeah, do it.
4: Yeah, don't make dumb bets if you don't want to do it. Don't say stupid
2: good
4: things.
2: Good Lord. If you have a job and a life, that's going to take a lot. I mean,
4: he's a sports super fan.
2: Yeah. So you're saying he doesn't have anything going on?
4: No,
2: you might well be right. Did you see what happened in the Pradesh state of, I don't know, India's, I don't know why I was going to read the state, but in India, in Uttar Pradesh, a town was having problems with their cell phone reception, right? That makes us all fussy.
5: Yeah,
4: right? It's annoying.
2: And when you call a company to, hey, come fix it. And then they come out and they say, it's all fixed. and then they leave and the same problem occurs, mm-hmm. and you call them back and they're like, well, we thought we fixed it. We'll try again. It becomes a pain in the ass, right? We all get pissed.
4: Definitely. Yeah.
2: At some point, you start thinking, well, what do I got to do to get this fixed? Well, villagers in this town came up with a plan. They called and asked for it to be fixed. Now, it didn't make clear how many times that request had been made. But what it did make clear is the people of this town went out and waited for the tech/engineer who showed up to fix it, then tied him to the tower.
4: Okay.
2: Said they will free him when it's repaired. Send more people.
5: Oh, okay. I was going to say, there wouldn't be a good method to choose because you're tying up the guy that can fix it. But right, I guess he can't do it on his own.
4: They need more people sent.
2: He might have been able to do it his own, but now he's a hostage. That's what it is.
4: Yeah, I don't.
2: That's a hostage.
4: I wouldn't like that.
2: Like, but you could call it like, well, we're just trying to get better customer service. I would have liked to have tried that at the airport in Cedar Rapids on Sunday morning. Like, could I take one of these people hostage until they let me on the plane?
5: You should. You should.
2: No, I should.
4: I mean, there's that's only one way to find out, though.
2: However, seeing a guy tied up with what looks to be like clothesline wire and various string.
5: Yeah.
2: Hands up. Over on the bottom of the tower, which is probably radiating his wiener off.
5: Did he call for backup? Did they get it fixed? What's the update?
2: That's all. That's all you get on that
1: one. He's still there.
2: As far as I know.
5: Was it effective or was it not
1: effective?
5: Is it
1: fixed?
2: Let me see if there is a follow-up. Because it seems like there should be, right?
5: Yeah.
2: Let's see. Nope, I don't have any follow-up. Let's just assume it works great now.
5: Mm-hmm. Yeah.
4: I assume so, yeah. I assume they have the best reception.
2: Mm-hmm. On the way, the $1,000 Minute of Mayhem, would you like to play? Caller 10 gets to do it, 1-800-947-3979. Maybe you'll win, and you could win $1,000. Doesn't that sound good? Caller 10 gets to do it next. It is the Free Beer and Hot Wing Show.
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0: Sure, it's completely out of context, but that's not my problem.
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2: I love a kitty cat.
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1: Ooh.
0: And then having the cruise company decide you no longer get a balcony? 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
1: Oh, no. 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
0: 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Oh. 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
2: Okay.
0: Turns out they've kept receipts on ye olde balcony. 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Hello, Zach. Welcome. Hey, bud.
3: Hello.
0: How you doing?
3: I'm doing all right, I suppose, today.
0: Okay. Are you at work right now?
3: Yes, I am.
0: Are you on heavy equipment that you operate? And if so, which one?
3: I'm in a big bucket loader right now. I'm just sitting here waiting playing this.
0: Now, are you always on that, or you do all of the heavy equipment, so to speak? And is there one that you hate?
3: There are really any of them that I hate or nothing. It's just jumping from one to one. It's fine.
0: Do you have those universal cat keys?
3: Not that I'm aware of, but every machine is pretty much, we have Komatsu here.
0: Oh,
3: okay. So.
0: Oh, you don't believe in American. I got it. All right. Just kidding. Like you bought them. Zach, you got a chance to win $1,000. Got to get all 10 questions right in 60 seconds in order to make all the K-Rock families of the Upper Peninsula proud. Are you ready?
3: Yep.
0: You can pass on questions and we'll come back to it. That uses more time. That is up to you to figure out. Here we go. Your turn on the $1,000 Minute of Mayhem begins in 3, 2, 1. What are the only large cats that roar together as a group?
3: Lions.
0: Who is the only president to serve in both world wars?
3: FDR.
0: What day of the week do the Bengals wish it was in Manic Monday?
3: Say that again.
0: What day of the week do the Bengals wish it was in the song Manic Monday?
3: Sunday.
0: What is known as the master gland of the human body?
3: Pass.
0: What were ivories to an Old West gambler?
3: Currency.
0: Name one of the two states that end with the letter Y.
3: The end of the Y. Pass, I guess.
0: In the original Star Trek series, what was Dr. McCoy's nickname?
3: I wouldn't know that either.
0: Let's score this game and see if you've won $1,000. This is going to be whisper close. What are the only large cats that roar together as a group?
1: Zach said lions.
0: Yes! It is the lions. Restore the roar. Who is the only president to serve in both world wars?
1: Zach said FDR.
0: Yeah, he was a real war hero with that polio wheelchair and whatnot.
1: I believe he rolled into Nagasaki with the bomb on his lap.
0: Yeah. The big problem was getting the Germans to build ramps in the trenches so he could get up and down. No, it was not him. Steve.
2: I don't know.
0: Maitland?
4: Jimmy Carter.
0: Nope.
4: Yep.
0: Yep. It would have been like four in 1960. Kelly, bring it up. Which one?
5: The Teddy one.
0: The one that was president before both of them?
5: FDR.
0: Still wrong from a second ago. Wow. But keep betting on the wheelchair president.
1: Yeah, no, he did so good.
0: No,
1: storming Normandy.
0: Dwight David Eisenhower.
5: Oh, that's right. Oh.
0: He is a pretty big deal during those wars.
3: So bad.
1: Yeah, no, it wasn't.
0: What?
1: I mean, it still was.
0: You guys might as well have said Lincoln. What day of the week do the Bengals wish it was in Manic Monday?
1: Zach said Sunday.
0: Or a fun day. It's Sunday, yes.
1: Fun day. Yeah.
0: What is known as the master gland of the human body?
1: Zach passed.
0: Mm-hmm. See.
2: The pituitary?
0: Correct.
1: It's not what I call my master gland.
0: No. Master gland is the man gland. Man gland.
2: Hey there, master gland.
0: Why don't you take a ride with the master, baby?
1: Yeah.
2: Master gland, meet hand.
1: Next up, you want to see my luff muscle?
0: Master gland, meet faster hand. Let's try to start a fire. What were ivories to an Old West gambler?
1: Zach said currency.
0: Wrong, man.
4: Diamonds.
0: No, Steve.
2: Teeth.
0: No, Kelly.
5: Quarters.
0: No, hot wings.
1: Dice.
4: Oh,
2: of course.
0: Name one of the two states. Now, originally I said two states, but, you know, Zach was playing, so I moved it down 50% to one. Name one of the states that end with Y.
1: Zach thought sometime and then passed.
0: Steve.
2: New Jersey.
0: That's one of them. Maitland.
4: Kentucky.
0: Yeah. You guys. That's all we're going to do
2: we're
0: for
2: so
0: now.
2: Smart.
0: All right.
3: You moved it down and I got neither.
0: Yeah. Mm-hmm.
2: Yes,
1: yeah,
2: we know.
1: Yeah, I know.
0: That feels good.
3: Doing my part.
0: Thank you, sir.
2: You're a good
1: you
2: sport,
1: know what,
2: Zach.
1: A great addition.
0: I like your energy.
1: Just doing my part.
0: Zach, you're a good man. Have a good day, pal.
3: Yeah, thank you.
1: Thank you. See you, buddy.
0: Just doing my part. That was great. Was
2: you so, moved it down, so, and I got none.
1: So understated.
0: It was perfect. Hey, we all have jobs at home that need to be done that we don't want to do. Usually towards the bottom of that don't do it list is cleaning out the gutters. But then heavy rain comes, starts spilling the water over the sides, and now the ground is soaked around your foundation or it's running back under the roof or whatever problem it might be. 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
6: 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This is Free Beer and Hot Wings. I'm Dagwood. After the next segment, back when Dagwood had hair, and then a few minutes after that, it'll be your chance to get qualified to win tickets to see Dave Chappelle. He'll be back in October at Bridgestone Arena, so we'll get to those coming up after 9 o'clock. We're at 82 right now, just a couple hours away from that heat advisory taking over. We'll see that all the way through tomorrow night, and then upper 90s and a heat index over 100 for the rest of the week. More Free Beer and Hot Wings coming up.
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Nashville's Rock Station, 1029 The Buzz. I'm Dagwood. And there's our song for back when Dagwood had hair. Back again today to 1984. It's Van Halen and Jump. And that won the best stage performance in a video at MTV's first ever Video Music Awards, which happened 42 years ago last night. The most wins that night was the video for Rocket by Herbie Hancock. Okay, on the way, your chance to get qualified for those Dave Chappelle tickets coming up on 1029 The Buzz.

Nashville's Rock Station, 1029 The Buzz and Dagwood. So he's coming back October 20th at the Bridgestone Arena. Comedian Dave Chappelle was announced yesterday. 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

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I'm Dagwood. Here's a little preview of this weekend's Louder Than Life. Papa Roach into a Sublime. They'll both be there. 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

Nashville's Rock Station 1029 The Buzz. I'm Dagwood. If you watch racing, you know that back in 1999, there was an incident at Bristol Motor Speedway. Dale Earnhardt spun out Terry Labonte on the final lap to win. And then after the race, Dale said he just was going to rattle his cage a little bit. Well, this weekend, NASCAR returns to Bristol. This should be the theme song, Rattle the Cage. This is Nickelback on Nashville's Rock Station, 1029 The Buzz.

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0: Nashville's Rock Station 1029 The Buzz. I'm Dagwood. It's a favorite tune of mine in the 90s. Barely made it. Came in at the tail end there in 99. Now, coming up, it is 3 days grace. It's going to be at Bridgestone Arena. And we're going to have a chance for you to sit on stage at that show. And you can find out more. I know you want to now. 1029thebuzz.com/chair. 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

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I'm Dag Wood. That Locals Only Buzz Cut coming up. Wasn't long ago, not even a couple of weeks ago, President had a sold-out show here in town at Brooklyn Bowl. This is Destroy Me on Nashville's Rock Station, 1029 The Buzz.

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Nashville's Rock Station, 1029 The Buzz. I'm Dagwood. So we're last week would have been Buddy Holly's 90th birthday, born way back in 1936. Atticus on the way in. He'll be celebrating a birthday coming up here in a few days, and he's going to give you the gift coming up at noon today in the form of Oktoberfest tickets. He'll do that right at noon. This is Shinedown. This is Young Again on 1029 The Buzz.

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1: Lou Gramm was the lead singer of what rock band?
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0: Dagwood, this is your Buzz Around Town, brought to you by Queen of Hearts Tattoo, where you can play loud, live bold, and get inked. Tomorrow night, Taking Back Sunday with Thrice will be at the Pinnacle. Then Thursday, the Take Our Tickets tour continues. 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And then Friday night, Danzig is at the Pinnacle. 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The Buzz Around Town brought to you by Queen of Hearts Tattoo, the oldest, the boldest, and the most awarded.
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My name is Atticus. You are literally minutes away from getting in to Oktoberfest. I'm going to give you free VIP passes coming up just after 12 here on 102.9 The Buzz.

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0: WBR, Nashville's rock station. 102.9 The Buzz. My name's Atticus. Rocking your workday thanks to Busy Bee Plumbing, Heating, and Air Conditioning. 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It's a Sunday. It's out at Bicentennial Mall. And we're going to get you in VIP style, which means that you can get away from the crowds. 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
1: At one point, we were discussing, it was a hypothetical about, would you get a leg amputated for $10 million? 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

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Others yell at referees on TV while sitting on the couch in gym shorts. We just do this. 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

0: Nashville's Rock Station, 102.9 The Buzz with Stone Temple Pilots for the ride home. Hey, good to see you again, as always. It's Haley. I'm live in the Gibson Garage Studios. So here's what I got for you today. Ready? 420, I want to get you into the exclusive Buzz session with Hooba Stank on September 29th at Sienna Studios. You cannot buy a ticket for this, okay? This is win only, so be here at 420 to win, and then a little bit later at 510 for Mosh Pit Weezer tickets on the table. That comes later. Be here to win here in the next 6 minutes. Honestly, I completely forgot this band ever existed until this song came up on my playlist in the last, I don't know, few months. Memories unlocked. I'll be right back with it. 6 minutes on 102.9 The Buzz.
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2: Hey, it's Dagwood. 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

Nashville's Rock Station, 102.9 The Buzz. Like I said, I forgot that band even existed until that song popped up on my playlist a couple months back. My fault, not theirs. Earshot, Wait. Also, wasn't that song on like a Madden game soundtrack? Maybe I should know what the F I'm talking about before I crack the mic. That'd be good. It's Haley. Take Our Tickets tour continues on Thursday. We're hitting up Madison, Twin Peaks. You're going to be there, right? Poured by Nelson's Greenbrier Distillery. Your info is at 1-2-9-THE-BUZZ.

Nashville's Rock Station, 102.9 The Buzz. Dude, I get irritated when people film the entire concert on their phone. I get irritated. You get irritated by that. But I love the person that did that for the Seahawks home opener last Wednesday with Pretty Reckless singing with Soundgarden, because they didn't broadcast it on TV. Obviously, somebody in the crowd had their phone out filming the whole entire thing. That is my exception. I love that person for it. It's up at 1029thebuzz.com on the homepage, by the way. It's Haley Spoonman on 1029thebuzz.

0: Seether on Nashville's Rock Station, 102.9 The Buzz. It was a bonus to see Seether's name on the Stained show that we get in. It's coming up in just a couple weeks. September 29th, First Bank Amphitheater. Tickets, info, all that good stuff. 102.9TheBuzz.com/events. It's Haley. In 6 minutes, this is a track that Metallica has apparently played 1,244 times live. And I am dying to know who has the time and sit down and figure that out. It's up in 6 minutes on 102.9TheBuzz.
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Nashville's Rock Station, 102.9 The Buzz, and apparently Metallica has played that song 44 times live. Whoever has that much free time to sit down and figure that out, more power to you. Fade to Black. It's Haley. 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Exclusive on-stage seating with 3 Days of Grace. I'll tell you about it in two songs on 102.9 The Buzz.

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Nickelback, Rattle the Cage on Nashville's Rock Station, 102.9 The Buzz. It's Haley. 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

0: Nashville's Rock Station, 102.9 The Buzz, trapped for the ride home. It's Haley. I'm live in the Gibson Garage Studios. Next, we're going to kick off 60 minutes of nonstop rock by a goofy song, even goofier band name, but this was also the top rock song of the entire year of 1996. I'm 99.5% sure I've got my year straight. 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

hot pursuit and fiery auto crashes. Some will die in hot pursuit while sifting through my ashes. Some will fall in love with life and drink it from a fountain that is pouring like an avalanche coming down the mountain.

Nashville's Rock Station, 1029 The Buzz. Like I said, goofy song, even goofier band name. But joke's on me because that was the smash of 1996. And yes, I did get my year correct on that. It's Haley. Two songs for now. I'll get you a pair of passes to the exclusive Buzz session with Hoobastank on September 29th at Sienna Studios. Sound good to you? Cool. Two songs from now, they're yours on 1029 The Buzz. Sabbath is one of them.

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Hey, congrats to the person that I just texted telling them that they won exclusive access to the Hoobastank Buzz Session September 29th at Sienna Studios. I promise you, you are never going to see Hoobastank like this ever again, much less any band. In a music studio on Music Row. 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

Stone's latest, Young Again, on Nashville's Rock Station, 102.9 The Buzz. Look at that. New concert announcement just came through this morning. Smith & Myers, Brent Smith and Zach Myers of Shinedown, coming to the Ryman on December 18th. 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

0: Wrapping up 60 minutes of nonstop rock with Green Day on Nashville's Rock Station 1029 Buzz. It's Haley. I am live in the Gibson Garage Studios. Another round of Mosh Pit is on tap here in the next, I don't know, 6 minutes or so. Three songs coming at you. I'm going to play them all at once, and you got to tell me what the three songs are. If you do that, I'll hook you up with tickets to Weezer, October 9th, Bridgestone Arena. I'll be right back with your three songs on 1029 The Buzz.
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0: 1029 The Buzz. You ever been in a mosh pit and had no idea what just hit you? Good. Because we're about to smash three songs at once. And it's your job to survive it. Name all three or get knocked out. 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
1: Guess my three songs and win my tickets. Hopefully it's that easy. Mosh Pit is thanks to Law Tigers, Tennessee's motorcycle lawyers. You'll hear three songs at the exact same time. You guess my three songs first, you win my Weezer tickets. Here are your three songs.

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0: All right, let's see what we got. 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
1: Yep, I got them.
0: Go ahead.
1: Okay, I Alone from Live, Smoke Two Joints from Sublime, and then We're Not Gonna Take It by Twisted Sister.
0: Yep, you nailed it. Smoke Two Joints, I Alone, and We're Not Gonna Take It. Who's this?
1: This is Jenna.
0: Hey, where you at today?
1: West Nashville.
0: Cool. Good job. Got you those Weezer tickets for October 9th at Bridgestone Arena.
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0: 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We'll do it again tomorrow, though. It's all thanks to Law Tigers, Tennessee's motorcycle lawyers. Three new songs coming at you tomorrow, including this one. That one plus two more tomorrow at 5:10. 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

Nashville's Rock Station, 1829 The Buzz. What's up? It's Haley. You know, if there's anything that Nashville is good at, it is making lists that you do not want to be in. Ranking highly in lists that we're not quite proud of. The latest one that I saw is there's a list of NFL stadiums with the worst game day traffic. And guess where Nashville landed? Number one. Why am I talking about this like I'm surprised? Why do you think I have to leave for a game 3 hours early? Studies up at 1829thebuzz.com and I'm on the homepage with Foos now.

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0: Jet on Nashville's Rock Station, 1029 The Buzz. It's Haley. I'm live in the Gibson Garage Studios, and our next Buzz session is on tap for actually a couple weeks away. Hoobastank, Buzz Sesh. You're invited, but remember that Buzz sessions are win only. 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

Collective Soul on Nashville's Rock Station, 1029 The Buzz. You know how hot it is? I went in my car this morning and burnt my leg on the metal part of my seatbelt, and it left a mark. I got literally branded by my own seatbelt. That's how freaking hot it is. I wish they would just be a little bit more real and talk about that kind of stuff during weather reports, you know what I mean? Because I'm not having a good time. It's Haley with Scorpions on 1029 The Buzz.

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0: Nashville's Rock Station, 102.9 The Buzz. I guess you can say for the first time and take our tickets to our history. We're going to Madison. Take our tickets tour started in, what, 2022? We haven't been to Madison yet. It's crazy. I don't know how we've gone this long without going there. But finally, that is all going to change on Thursday because we're hitting up Twin Peaks in Madison. And we'll be there from 5 to 7, broadcasting live, noshing on delicious food, drinking some nice cold beer, and also shelling out free tickets every 20 minutes. Poured by Nelson's Green Bar Distillery. You're invited. Hope to see you there. 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

would be interesting, and I think we need to make this happen stat. It's Nashville's Rock Station. 1029 The Buzz. John Carpenter, who directed the Halloween movies, he wants to make a Metallica music video, and we should let the man do it. 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

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Nickelback, Rattle the Cage on Nashville's Rock Station 102.9 The Buzz. It's Haley. I'm going to go ahead and leave you with that. And Beck, of course. I'll be back here in the Gibson Garage Studios tomorrow. 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